my face, nigga. 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They ain't in the studio, but they'll lay some. Rest in peace, the drama king. We was straight stunned. If I let my knee.

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0: Link 45, you are entering the no-fly zone, radiation level status, over.
1: Caught some electromagnetic movement, asking permission to fly closer and check.
0: Negative, negative, change course to 9 p.m. leave the no-fly zone, over. 45, confirm change of course, over.
1: Both engines dead, steering on battery. 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
0: Eject 45, eject.

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1: 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You're listening to Radio Gračanica. A slušate Radio Gračanicu.